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Such a beautiful song, Silver Juice. David Berman, always remembered here at Wake and Bake and WFMU. Lots of love for him on our Accu playlist. This morning, hello everybody. You're glistening over there in Bangkok, Thailand. I see you. And my 8B this morning, I almost forgot. Tom R. over in Manchester. Here's Bowie.

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1: 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Stage coming up at 9 pitch till then glisters forever. Here's Boards of Canada on Wake and Bake. Good morning, my friends.

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While I was there, I had the great pleasure of meeting a whole bunch of artists, including Philip Andrew Lewis, who was kind enough

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I couldn't, I don't want to see anybody, anybody. I don't want to see anybody who's at my door.

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